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1: This is now this next song is turned into a duet. 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This is a song called Love of My Life.

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While we were apart, I was human too.

La noche de la 100 te trae la mejor música de todos los tiempos. 99.9 La 100. And I can't sweep you off of your feet. Will your mouth still remember the taste of my love? 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